Romeo, engine 3, responding to set up BLZ. You want to land him to holding quarters. And are you going to have a crew for the utility?

Kilo, engine 3, responding to set up the LZ. You want landing cams to holding quarters. And are you going to have a crew for the utility? And requesting that for the

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Engine 3 is going to handle the ELZ. They're saying you can return. Engine 1, you're returning 0.05.

Okay, command, you're advising no need for the helicopter, so just cancel. You want the engine and the utility to respond to the scene. 2006. 94 engine 1, correction. 92 engine 1, can you give more thoughts?

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1: This 7-4, Claremont Fire. That's respond to Cat Hole Road for an illegal burn. 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Ask to respond to Cat Hole Road for an illegal burn. 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

0: 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Apartment 104, Alpha Level, 73-year-old male, falling from bed, possible lift assist. Cross streets Main Street, read on your local 2012, skip 15.
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0: You're on, waiting to throw at 2020. This is going to be a focal seizure. The 7-year-old has a history of epilepsy. They did try 2 new rescue meds, but no relief.
2: Farland, brush one's up in the area investigating. C5 in command.
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0: Vernon, Vernon Green, 61 Fairway Drive, actually 61 Greenway Drive. 85-year-old female blood clot in her leg. That's for Rescuing Division 1. Respond is Vernon, 61 Greenway Drive, Vernon Green. That's room 112. An 85-year-old female blood clot in her leg. Flash Street 7th Road, 2047 KTF 415.
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0: you respond to 3628 US Route 5, Site 30, for 78-year-old male, not conscious, not responsive, appears to be agonizing, breathing. Again, Weathersfield Fire Golden Cross Ambulance, please respond to 3628 US Route 5, Site 30 in Weathersfield. 8-year-old male, not conscious, not responsive, appears to be agonizingly breathing. Sees that we will be starting CPR. Tiger Tone 2101.
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4: Responding units, be advised, they're having a hard time getting them onto a hard flat surface to attempt CPR.
3: 17-2-1, just confirming you'd like to land at the holding quarters. Steve, would you also like holding cross to remain at quarters?

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1: Correct. 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CPR is now in progress.
0: Appreciate it. You can show us all on scene. C1 in command. 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
2: Jason Valentine Fire, please respond number 345, business reporting. 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
0: Going to be clear, nothing we can do here. It's off the road a little bit. It's, there's no danger.
1: Receive, you'll be clearing at 2120. We have notified the electric company.
0: Thank you. All the afternoons will be clear.
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1: Well, cross the transport mount, Scotty. I just play return to command terminated.
0: Cool and cross, transporting. Not with the two units, clear returning 2124.

Response to Claymont Fire. Have to respond to 15 Lincoln Heights, apartment number 5, for a CO alarm that's been going off throughout the day. Repeat, this tone is for Claremont Fire. Have to respond to 15 Lincoln Heights, apartment 5, for a CO alarm that's been going off throughout the day. Sorry, retone 2126.

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1: Alert and just need transport to Frequent. A1 copies, it's going to be a few minutes. 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
0: Yeah, transport, no worries.

Attention, Los Angeles personnel. Request a dispatch to number 10 Flattell Road. It's for a male who's in his 60s who was unresponsive after drinking all day, but he is responsive now. Again, number 10 Flattell Road. Male in his 60s who was unresponsive after drinking all day, but he is responsive now.

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1: Fine.
0: Claremont Road, just north. Fling. Gonna be in New Hampshire, red on white, 399-88518, 398-88518. New Hampshire, red and white, over to go on.

0: name and date of birth. Have you looked at something for me?
1: Good.
0: Last name White, common spelling. First name Zachary. Zebra Adam Charles Henry. Adam Robert Young, middle initial E as in Edward. Date of birth is 07231999. 07231999, New Hampshire.

0: valid. It looks like he is on a probation status.
1: I copy. So that's not a wanted for anything. That is just on probation. Correct?
0: Affirmative. He does not have a 23. He's just on probation.
1: I copy. Thank you.
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Hanover Station 1. Medical call Charlie Level, 38, fire drive in Hanover, Whitmore. 61-year-old male conscious breathing a chest pain. Hanover Station 1. Medical call Charlie Level, 38, fire drive in Hanover, Whitmore. 61-year-old male conscious breathing a chest pain. Timeout 22:20.

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0: 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Respond to the area of Rogers Road and Forest Road. All reporting a house fire. That's for all. 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Call reporting a structure fire. Right on tap 1. 22-29,
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0: Bowser 4, Austin Ambulance, Langdon, Walpole, Gilsum, Marlowe, Ackworth, Lester. 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Repeating the tones are for Allstead Ambulance, Walpole, Langdon, Gilsum, Marlowe, and Ackworth, Webster. Respond mutual aid to Allstead on the first alarm. The area of Rogers Road and Forest Road for reported structure fire. Requesting a tanker to the scene. Tankers from Walpole and Gilsum, along with Marlowe, your tanker to the scene. Langdon, your rescue and engine to the scene. Ackworth, your engine to the scene. Walpole, an engine to cover the Allstead center station. And Lemster, an engine to cover the Allstead east station. 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

0: 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Still A3,
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0: A3, you're back in quarters. I also may have an incoming call about rollover. I'm getting more information. I-91 northbound.
1: Received.

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0: I'll be on.
1: You're on, 2259. I do have coordinates. The callers say they're on the Clark Trail. When I map it, it does show they're somewhat in the vicinity of the AMC Carrington Mountain High Cabin.
0: Received.
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1: Okay, that's the message.

ambulance, Canaan Fire, medical call Delta Level, 356, Canaan Street in Canaan, fourth possible patient vomiting and headache, Hospital Mesto, Canaan Ambulance, Canaan Fire, medical call Delta Level, 356, Canaan, Street in Canaan, fourth possible patient vomiting and headache, Hospital Mesto, timeout 0106.

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0: can relay to him. I'm making sure you guys copied the call on Canaan Street.
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Cena Street 115, police are on scene advising the address is actually 354.

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0: 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Responding 356. You're responding, 128. All units responding, maintaining. Police are updating. There are now 5 patients, if not vomited, in approximately 15 minutes.
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1: 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Thank you.
0: 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Rescue, 1-3.

0: 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Canaan Street in Canaan. Nebraska engine has seen four possible patient vomiting and headache. Confirmate those. Grafton Fire, medical call Delta Level 356, Canaan Street, in Canaan. Grafton engine has seen four possible patient vomiting and headache. Confirmate those. Timeout 0129.
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1: 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There's not a lot of room in here.
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0: 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Canaan, sign off.
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0: 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That's for Swansea Rescue, Cheshire County Ambulance, to 185 Bananock Highway, the Page Homestead Senior Housing. 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

0: 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You're asked to respond to 164. That's 164 Whitewater Brook Road. It's going to be for a Delta level call. 67-year-old male, conscious, breathing, and alert, having some difficulty breathing with a rectal bleed. Again, tone is for Claremont Fire and Golden Cross Ambulance. You're asked to respond to 164 Whitewater Brook Road for a Delta level call. 67-year-old male, conscious, breathing, and alert, complaining of difficulty breathing with a rectal bleed. Timeout is 0243.
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Stoddard Rescue, Cheshire County Ambulance, respond to 352, Route 123 North, the Beckwith residence. Life point call confirmed, 93-year-old female fallen with 15. Repeating tones up for Stoddard Rescue, Cheshire County Ambulance, respond to 352, Route 123 North, the Beckwith residence. Life point call confirmed, 93-year-old female fallen with 15. It's operated on tap 1. Nearest cross street is Spruce Cove Lane.

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1: 2-7-2. 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
2: Springfield A3, guys.
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985. 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
1: 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The ambulance is still responding. 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

over, head over, ambulance one. Ambulance one. On scene, 4 soldier.

Hanover Station 1. Still alarm. 42, fire truck in Hanover. 3/3, fire alarm. 2nd LDL Kitchen Hood. Hanover Station 1. Still alarm. 42, fire truck in Hanover. 3/3, fire alarm. 2nd LDL Kitchen Hood. Timeout 0321.

I think it's going to be from Pacquiao, the second level to Kentucky.

Pretty easy. Try the course. 36.6.

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Okay. Okay. Okay. Okay. Okay. Okay. Okay. Okay. Okay. Okay. Okay. Okay. Okay. Okay. Okay. Okay. Okay. Okay. Okay. Okay. Okay. Okay. Okay. Okay. Okay. Okay. Okay. Okay. Okay. Okay. Okay. Okay. Okay. Okay. Okay. Okay. Okay. Okay. Okay. Okay. Okay. Okay. Okay. Okay. Okay. Okay. Okay. Okay. Okay. Okay. Okay. Okay. Okay. Okay. Okay. Okay. Okay. Okay. Okay. Okay. Okay. Okay. Okay. Okay. Okay. Okay. Okay. Okay. Okay. Okay. Okay. Okay. Okay. Okay. Okay. Okay. Okay. Okay. Okay. Okay. Okay. Okay. Okay. Okay. Okay. Okay. Okay. Okay. Okay. Okay. Okay. Okay. Okay. Ok

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Stoddard, command. 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

siren automatic number 1, repeating for Antrim, Central 1, High Street, automatic siren, turn on 149, 345.

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A tree blocking the roadway, that's for Jaffrey. Respond to the area of North Street and Parker Road, tree blocking the roadway. 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

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Hessen County Ambulance, respond to 782 Old Homestead Highway. An alpha level, 88-year-old female with hip pain. That's for the Richmond Rescue, Hessen County Ambulance. Respond to number 782 Old Homestead Highway. Alpha level call, 88-year-old female with hip pain. 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

0: 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Timeout is 6:12.
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Hanover Station 1. Still alarm. 3. Mitchell Lane in Hanover. Cloud explosion at the end of the road. Hanover Station 1. Still alarm. 3. Mitchell Lane in Hanover. Cloud explosion at the end of the road. Timeout 0650.

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1: 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One of our PD units is in route.
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0: Tower 1's been cleared by command. 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

White again, rescue Deerfield Valley Ambulance to respond to 104 Chase Hill Road. Marshall resident for a 97-year-old male that's fallen. Proceeding for Whitingham Rescue, Deerfield Valley Ambulance, 104 Chase Hill Road, the Marshall resident, for a 97-year-old male that's fallen. This on radar, 768 on arrival, cross street, Faulkner Road, just hit 15706.

from Marlborough, New Hampshire. 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That's for Marlborough and Kent County Ambulance. 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

or Windsor Fire, responding Route 44, PD on scene. There's tree down blocking both lanes right near the interstate overpass. Looking for assist. Timeout is 7:31.

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0: On assignment, 18 Orange Road in Canaan.

fire. Your ass respond to 21 Walnut Street. Report of a tree and wires down. Repeat, Claremont fire to 21 Walnut Street. Report of tree and wires down. Pentagon 746.

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Fire alarm from command. We do have a tree that's fallen on some primaries for the entrance to house number 23 in their driveway. I'll give you a pole number when you're ready.

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0: Rescue 1 and quarters, 751, take your 4-5.

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0: 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We'll free up the engine. It's going to be right at Trinity Street in Walnut.
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0: 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Would it be better to come in from Trinity or Walnut Street?
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0: 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Utility 1 will remain on scene. Engine 3 is clear, returning.
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for a Cache County ambulance for a medic to intercept with 16A1 who's en route from Bridge to Cheshire Medical Center. 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Within route to Cheshire from Ridge. 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

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Police, he's going to be transporting checkers to Route 12. 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

respond to 1978, that's 1978 West Andover Road, number, site number 26 of the Horseshoe Acres campground. Looking for a 41-year-old female in a lot of pain, unable to get out of the campus to get to the hospital. So please respond to 1978 West Andover Road, the Horseshoe Acres campground, site number 26 of a 41-year-old female in a lot of pain.

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Roger, Golden Cross, Division 1, respond in Charlestown, Bell Falls Road at Langdon Road, Bravo Level, 62-year-old male fallen. That's Golden Cross, Division 1, respond in Charlestown, Bell Falls Road at Langdon Road, Bravo Level, 62-year-old male fallen. You see a 415, 918.

Golden Cross 812. Golden Cross 812, you're responding. They're mapping on the Connecticut River side of Bellows Falls Road and the Langdon Road interception. And they should be near a Toyota pickup truck pulled over.

0: 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Good. Yeah, nothing is marked right here. The owner's going to take them to the site. I believe they can take a right into the campground and go straight, and then there'll be a Y on the road, go there right up to the top level.
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0: Okay, going across A-12, you're off in the area. Should be looking for a old Toyota pickup on the side of the road. Okay, I guess the PD is off with them, Langdon Road and the overpass.
1: Confirm you too late to pass them the information along.
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Respond to 782, Old Homestead Highway, Alpha Level, call 88-year-old female, 16. That's for Richmond Rescue, Cheshire County Ambulance. Respond to 782, Old Homestead Highway, Alpha Level, 88-year-old female, 16. It's operating on 752, 962.

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Respond to 782 Old Homestead Highway. Alpha level 88 girl came out hip-pain. As a recon for the Richmond Rescue, respond to 782 Old Homestead Highway. Alpha level 88 girl came out hip-pain. Operate on 752, 761.

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Sister County Ambulance Automatic, respond to 20, that's 20 Fiddle Hill Road. Charlie, level call, 73-year-old male, possible stroke. That's 21 Sister Ambulance, Cheshire County Ambulance Automatic, respond to 20, that's 20 Fiddle Hill Road. Charlie, level call, 73-year-old male, possible stroke. It's a fail, 752, there's a crash street, it's Ashville Main Street. 707, get your phone up.

your medic. Chester Medic, you're asked to respond to the station, Chester Fire at 130 Pleasant Street. London Dairy is transporting a cardiac patient, 91-year-old female, towards Springfield, and we're looking for a medic out of Chester to respond to the station. Again, Chester Medic, please respond to your station, 130 Pleasant Street. London Dairy is looking for a paramedic intercept for a 91-year-old female cardiac patient at 10 11.

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Conference Goddard. Need to respond to Highland Lake. Caller describing near Marywood on Valley Road for a possible fuel spill in the water. That's for Goddard. Respond on Highland Lake. Caller describing near Valley Road, near Marywood, possible fuel spill in the water. It's upgrade on TAC 1, 2, 4, 5, 10, 25.

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Walpole Rescue, Golden Cross Division 2. Respond to the area of 31 Mountain View Road. See the trailhead to Table Rock, Alpha Level, 20-year-old female. Eye injury, sprayed with bear spray in the eye. That's the North Walpole Rescue, Golden Cross Division 2. The area of 31 Mountain View Road, trailhead to Table Rock, Alpha Level, 20-year-old female. With bear spray in her eye. It's hit 415-1033.

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Golden Cross A12, 45C1 responding. 1034.

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Fieldstown Fire, Golden Cross, please respond to 1087, that's 1087 Little Ascutney Road. For a 79-year-old female pressing her pendant, unknown medical emergency at this time, it's going to be the Harlow residence at 1087 Little Ascutney Road. For a 79-year-old female, medical alarm activation, spoke to a Shirley who stated that she just needed help, unknown what type of help she needs. 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

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Three on the wire is burning. 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Correction, Beach Hill Road. Three on the wire is burning. Just operate on your local. 1511.

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Yeah, that's access to open it.

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Repeating for Alpha and Ambulance, respond to 1229 Forest Road, the Cursor Wiggins residence. 72-year-old female phone with a leg laceration. Here's crash sheet, Rogers Road, 6154.

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2: 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Excuse me, for a 76-year-old female slumped over in the bathroom, believed to be unconscious. Again, please respond to 1101 Main Street. In the bathroom for a 76-year-old female. Sister is slumped over. Timer tone at 12:20.

0: 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Again, Rumble Ambulance, please assign the 1101 Main Street in Cavendish, 76-year-old female, pumped over on the toilet, unconscious, not sure if she's breathing. Caller is unable to remove her from the toilet. Time is 12:21.
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1: 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Are you all set, or did you want me to tone them?
0: Cavendish Rescue 1 is responding. 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
0: Ludlow dispatch from Springfield, A3.
1: Springfield
0: A3 is on the air. Paramedic intercept to Cavendish.
1: Springfield A3 here on the air en route to Cavendish for a medic intercept. Just wanted to make sure you copied that there is CPR in progress at this point.
0: That's affirmative.

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1: Springfield, agents responding mutually to Cavendish for a paramedic intercept needing 2 for station coverage. Again, the phonics for Springfield, agents responding mutually to Cavendish for a paramedic intercept needing 2 for station coverage.
0: Over dispatch, 10 over MOS.
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0: Copy that, thank you.

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Minor injury. 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
0: Chester A1 is off on scene. Two vehicles, minor injury. Establishing Chester Command, investigating.
1: Chester A1's on scene with a minor motor vehicle injury. Establishing Command, 1251.

0: Roxville.
1: Roxville, command, go ahead.
0: Per Springfield paramedic and med control concerns and stop. The time was 12:50.
1: On scene, called it at 12:50, correct?
0: That is affirmative, and if you could notify VFC and just give me an ETA for them if you can get one, please.
1: Received at 12:52.

0: Rogers OC1 to Ludlow Dispatch. Can you give me the arrival time of Ludlow A2, please, for this call in Cavendish?
1: Ludlow A2 arrived at 12:28.
0: Copy that, thank you. And if you're not aware yet, CPR has been stopped. It was called by the paramedic, and that control time was 12:50. That's correct, 12:50.
1: Yeah, thank you.

0: Harper, dispatch, Chester A1.
1: A1, go ahead.
0: One minor patient be evaluating on scene. We do have the southbound lane completely closed, requesting law enforcement for traffic control. We have quite a backup.
1: Received. You do have the southbound lane closed. Chester PD was advised at the initial time of call. Do not have an ETA. Minor injuries, 1254.
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0: We are back in quarters.
1: Quarter
2: 13, okay. 3. A3, clear the scene, Cavendish returning.
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1: Canaan Ambulance 3.
0: Ambulance 3 is going to be arriving on scene. Be advised, it's going to be on the track.
1: You're arriving on scene and it's on the track at 1313. Would you like the fire department to continue?

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1: Go ahead.
0: Kingman Car 1, I show you as only one responding. Would you like a second tone?
1: Negative, we have two on scene.
0: Greasy.
1: I'm on scene as well.
0: Greasy, you're on scene 1317.
2: One. I'm standing, showing. You're investigating. 13-6.

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1: 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I'm standing showing. 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

Vaughn, you're at Jefferson County Ambulance, 108 Holbrook Ave, for an 80-year-old female has fallen. 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

38 engine 1, unknown cause of the alarm. 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And frickin' address is 11 Simpson Road.

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0: Crew 1 has the duty this week, repeating, Crew 1 has the duty. It's your 4 and 5.
2: Tony Chris from Field, A3 is responding to 70 Stanley Road for a medical emergency, needing 2 for coverage. Again, Tony Chris from Field, A3 is responding to 70 Stanley Road for a medical emergency, needing 2 for coverage.

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Alpha Valley Ambulance. Alpha Valley Ambulance, here you are in a responding station covered at 1402. Your patient was thrown from a motorcycle. This is not a motorcycle accident. She was riding it in the front yard of her home.

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1: Troopers en route, no ETA. 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

0: Upper Valley Ambulance, Bedford Fire, Medical Call, 184, Turnpike Road North in Bedford, 68-year-old male pneumonia. Upper Valley Ambulance, Bedford Fire, Medical Call, 184, Turnpike Road North in Bedford, 68-year-old male pneumonia, timeout 1431.
1: 63, Grimes Hill Road, motor vehicle accident, motorcycle versus car. We're operating on task 2, KCF 15, 1431.

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Respond to the Winchester Senior Housing, 52 Warwick Road, apartment 111, Bravo level, 93-year-old male following with a head injury. As for the Winchester Ambulance, Cheshire County Ambulance Automatic. Respond to 52 Warwick Road, apartment 111, Bravo level, 93-year-old male following with a head injury. Operate on 752-1432, issue 45.

0: Milford Station 1, medical call 184, Turnpike Road, north of Thetford, 68-year-old male pneumonia. Hanover Station 1, medical call 184, Turnpike Road, north of Thetford, 68-year-old male pneumonia. Time mile 1433.
1: Fall off, difficulty breathing. 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He's for an 86-year-old male falling with difficulty breathing. Units operate on TAC 1, Cross Street, Weatherhead Hollow. 615, 1434.
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3: 23. 23 Rescue on. 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Rescue in K3 responding, 1430.
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0: 105 South Road, Alpha Level 3-year-old male shot in the hand by a nail gun, bleeding in control. That's 4th Rescue, Cheshire County Ambulance, respond to 105 South Road. Alpha Level called 3-year-old male shot in the hand by a nail gun, bleeding in control at this time. Upper down 752, 1452, K345.
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0: 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Respond to Main Street and Hubbard Hill Road, Delta Level. 30-year-old male in a black BMW, not conscious.
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0: 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Main Street at Hubbard Hill Road, Delta Level. 30-year-old male, not conscious. Possible overdose, being a black BMW on the side of the road. 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
0: on.
2: Hanover is ambulance. They'll be transporting shortly.
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Responded 69, Diana Drive. This is the rescue of home oxygen. Phoenix responds, responds rescue. 69, Diana Drive. 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It's operated on TAC 1, 2015, 07.

of Dutch County, respond to Swan, 6969 Diana Drive. You know, just a resident with an Omaha. Repeating for Dutch County ambulance, respond to 69 Diana Drive in Swansea. You know, just a resident with an Omaha. You can operate on 752 and arrive across the Anthony Circle. 2415.

0: 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I need some correspondence. 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

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That's the Francis Town rescue. 479 Greenfield Road. Four, five, 15, 15.

Zero, ambulance, respond to 479 Greenfield Road, Alpha Level, 59-year-old female, following. Cross Street, Birdsong Road, KCF 15517.

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Stop right on TAC 1. Cross street is Murdoch Drive. It's 415.

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1: That's what's going on.

Respond for the Interior Rescue. 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Had fallen into a ditch earlier. Been on the ground for several hours. That's for Interior Rescue. 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Was on the ground for several hours. 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Nurse Cross Street Town Garage, 1541 Kitchen Park.

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1: Give me your aid. Ambulance 1. 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I'm coming up the loop road now. Slight delay for the response.
0: Brake, dispatch to Hanover, ambulance 1.
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0: Receive. Dispatch to Hanover, engine 6. Would you like us to do another tone for coverage?
1: Kevin, I'm sure it won't change. We'll be, our crew should be in service.

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1: 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The gentleman laying in the grass, they don't know his condition. Somebody from the store was going to go out and check, and you might have an update before you get there.
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0: On scene, 3-story college dormitory, alarm sounding, building evacuated, nothing showing on two sides, engine 6 officer with command.
1: On scene, nothing showing from two sides, alarm sounding, building evacuated, 1557.

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1: Dispatch, Papa Rally, ambulance 3.
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1: 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He advised that he was slightly intoxicated and he was just trying to sleep it off. Bradford Chief is not canceling at you at this time, leaving it to your discretion.

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1: Alpha Valley Ambulance 3.
0: We'll continue this.
1: You're going to continue to the scene at 1602.
0: Over, Grandma Frank. 2484. That alarm again. They're calling him. They're trying to figure it out.
1: Steve, we just got it.

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0: Pass me, 3. We're going to be on scene. Also, there's a tree partially blocking Charlestown Road just before the northbound on ramp.
1: Repeat. I have reached out to AOC and let them know. Thank you. 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
0: 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We're going to see if we can do something with that tree real quick.
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1: Alpha Rally Ambulance, 3.
0: Hey, so apparently left me. We've been in the horse.
1: You're clear. We're doing a 4-16-15.

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1: We were able to move it out of the travel portion of the road. 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We're returning.
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0: 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A3 unit, what are 1624?
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for Rockingham. Respond to I-91 northbound near mile marker 36 for smoke investigation. Smoke in the area. That's for Rockingham. Respond to I-91 northbound, mile marker 36. Caller reporting smoke in the area. It's up right on F1 645 K 145.

now. Perfect 3QC1. 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

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Respond 794 East Mountain Road, Unit G4. 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
1: Okay.
0: I spoke to 88, and then I just heard some shots. Seems like it's coming more from the old Claremont North Hamlock intersections on the head up there.

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0: Hornet Rescue Squad, Golden Cross Ambulance, medical call Bravo level 315, Levitt Hill Road in Cornish, 80-year-old female fallen, possibly rib injury and hurts her back. 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Timeout 1733.
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North of Fitzwilliam, Troy, ambulance, respond to 29 Church Street. 104-year-old female, fever and low O2 saturation. Try a little call. So Fitzwilliam, Troy, ambulance, respond to 29 Church Street. A Charlie Little call, 104-year-old female with a fever and low O2 saturation. Cross streets Route 119 West and East Lake Road. Right on 752-1751, QCF open button.

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Bradford Fire, Fairly Fence Squad, Fairly Fire, Upper Valley Ambulance, Motor Vehicle Accident, Mile Marker 91.4 Southbound Interstate 91 in Fairly, Mile Marker 91.4 Southbound, Vehicle off the road, Bradford Fire, Fairly Fence Squad, Fairly Fire, Upper Valley Ambulance, Motor Vehicle Accident, Mile Marker 91.4 Southbound Interstate 91 in Fairly, Mile Marker 91.4 Southbound, Vehicle off the road, Timeout 18.04.

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0: Corona's 4 weather so far. Golden Cross Ambulance responding to the area 91 southbound, mile marker 47. Report of a car versus tree, unknown injuries, unknown hazards. State police have been advised. You're looking for reportedly a gray Camry. Repeating 4, Weathersfield Fire, Golden Cross Ambulance, responding 91 southbound, near mile marker 47. Report of a car versus tree, unknown injuries, unknown hazards. State police have been advised. It's reportedly a gray Camry per one caller. Time of zone, 1813.
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0: 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Received 88 here, responding from around mile marker 52 at 1813.

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0: And getting reports it might actually be at 47.6, so I'd keep your eyes open from about 48 to 47.
1: Greasy, possible 47.6 will be attempting to locate.
0: Greasy, I believe it is going to be in the median, but I'm not 100% sure yet.
1: Possibly in the median, thank you. Fairly interesting. Bradford engine.
2: Go ahead.
1: Can you set up a little bit behind us and get traffic over?
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Tunis for Rockingham. Smoke investigation. Caller on I-91 northbound in the area of mile marker 35. Looking to the right, seeing the column of smoke. Repeating Tunis for Rockingham. On to I-91 northbound. Repeat for a smoke investigation. Call on the northbound lane in the area of mile marker 35. Looking to the right, seeing a column of smoke. Suffering on TAC 1, 1850.

0: 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C-30, C-1, you're from Clemont. 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
2: 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It's going to be at mile marker 47.6. Appears that everybody is out of the vehicle at this time. We'll be assessing and advising further.
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1: Engine 7, you're responding with 1 at 1820. Be advised, I did take an additional 911 call from a northbound driver stating at around mile marker 48 and a half that there were two children in the middle of the median as well. Trying to get a hold of 88, but they're not answering me. State Police was updated with it as well.
0: Message received, thank you.
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0: 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Per one of our Windsor police officers that was heading that way to assist, it does sound like state police is on scene already, just for your information.
1: Precinct, do we have an updated mile marker or not?
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1: 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Be advised, 88, neither one have a portable, so they're not going to hear you. 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
1: Go ahead, dispatch.
0: I obviously am not able to get a hold of anybody, and we've determined that there's no portable for the Golden Cross unit on scene, but I did contact state police. It does sound like the two children that were reportedly a mile north of this are actually at the vehicle, and my caller was wrong about the mile marker, so we should be all set on that.
1: Receive, thank you.

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1: Let us go fast, you drop.
0: Rescue truck. Rescue. There's still a rescue truck. 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Rescue truck, you're responding at 1824. Do believe that the two reported children at 48.5 are going to be the occupants of the vehicle, and the mile marker was wrong, just for your information.
1: Appreciate it, thank you. We will keep an eye out southbound anyway.

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Quarantine and stern course in service 1836, case 4 and 5.

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1: Appreciate A3, you're responding. You need 2, 1840.

Fire, stand by for a tone. Ludlow Fire, your action sound is 6. Law, Ridge, Heights, and Ludlow. Fire alarm sounding. Nothing is showing. There is an officer on scene. Again, Ludlow Fire, please respond to 6. Law, Ridge, Heights. First fire alarm sounding. Nothing is showing. There's a PD officer on scene. Time of your tone, 1841.

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Also, Springfield 83 is off 66 Valley Street on a medical emergency. 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Briefing is also Springfield 83 is off on Valley Street on a medical emergency. We'll need 2 for coverage. 1843.

0: investigating, nothing showing from the Alpha Delta side. CQ has command 1854.
1: 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Be no transport, returning.
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Donis Negotian, last year, respond to 533 Rand Pond Road, contact no resident, 88-year-old female, Lichtenstein. 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
0: 7882 is on and responding.
1: 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KCF 415, 77, portable 16. 77, portable 16. 77, portable 16, responding, 1901.

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0: Do you have any luck with any phone numbers for us?
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0: Message received. We did a couple of 360s and we checked all the windows. 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
1: Message received, thank you.
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This one responds to the area of 80 Stanley Place. It's going to be in the woods just past the playground for a smoke investigation.

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0: Foxville Fire, please respond 44 Heald Road for a lift assist on a 77-year-old male with local ambulance again. Please respond 44 Heald Road. Can we for a lift assist on a 77-year-old male? No injuries, 1930.
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1: 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Caller did request no lights or sirens at 1931.
0: Copy that.

personnel asking to respond to 44 Field Road, Brockersville. This is for a 77-year-old male, fell out of a chair and needs a lift assist. They're also asking if you can respond with no lights and no sirens. Again, Little Ambulance personnel asking to respond to 44 Field Road in Brockersville. 77-year-old male fell out of a chair and needs a lift assist. They're also asking to respond with no lights and no sirens. Little Ambulance personnel, please respond.

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Claremont Road, right out front of Wayland. A Vermont King Paul Frank 244, King Paul Frank 244, Vermont, on a dark-colored Honda CRV.

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0: 4400 a 2122 in Vermont. My name is Ida Rick, when you're ready.
1: Good.
0: Sorry, it'll be last name Vitali, Victor, Ida, Tom, Adam, Lincoln, Edward. First name Kane, King, Adam, Nora, Edward. Middle initial L as in Lincoln. Date of birth 02162004. 02162004, Vermont.
1: He's valid.

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1: 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She managed to get back up. She is not injured and she's requesting a cancellation.
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1: 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Windsor Fast Flood, standby for cancellation tone. West Windsor Fast Quad, this is the cancellation tone. Again, this is the cancellation for 243 Bible Hill Road. Subscriber is okay. She did fall, but she's back up with no injuries. Requesting cancellation against West Windsor. This is the cancellation tone at 1945.

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0: Fokkers, we'll see you on Harper Dispatch.
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0: 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Ludlow Ambulance, the Proctorville are returning, and command is terminated.
3: Proctorville advising no injuries, and she's going, command terminated, all units clear, trying 963.

West, join K1. Let's go on K1, transponder Cheshire 1959.